Taste of Country Weekend. Hey, it's Jess. How we doing? Feeling good now that August is here? I know I am because we're getting closer and closer to the fall season. My apologies to our summer lovers out there. But also, August brings other things. You know, it's back to school season. And, well, we got this little thing called football that is coming back. NFL preseason action is back, which means the regular season is right around the corner. That also means college football, high school football, peewee football, all on the way. Let's get

It's Taste of Country Weekend, and let's just say Garth Brooks loves us country fans. He said he would put us up against any other fan base out there in any other genre because we're so loyal.

Taste of Country Weekend. It's that time again. It's time for our Song Spotlight. And we're putting somebody in our Song Spotlight that might be new to you. His name is Tyler Nance, and the song is called Keeps Me Sane. You're

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1: 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Life is good today.

Taste of Country Weekend. Hey, it's Jess. 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Don't worry, I'll explain after a double down of George Burge. Here's Mind on You.

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0: don't you love that little yodel in her voice? And I'm picking up some Dolly notes as well. That is Kay Michelle. The song is called Jesus and Whiskey, the title track of her album coming out October 16th.
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Hey, it's Jess by your side. And you might recognize Caroline Jones, you know, because she's a part of Zac Brown Band. But she is a killer solo artist in her own right. She's on now. It's You're It For Me, Honey, on Taste of Country Weekend.

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Yeehaw! 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Yeah! 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

We got a Monday in front of us, and we got to make it through together. It's the third shift. I'm Brett Allen. Good news is we are armed with lots and lots of country music to help us make it through. A brand new song coming up from Stella Lefty. Some people think it could be the song of the summer. It's called Boston. It's on the way after Charles Wesley Godwin and Luke Combs.

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It's Brett Allen on Lone Star 99.5. 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
1: If you've ever wanted to feel young again, maybe you should go back to college with your kids. It's the Third Shift with Max McNown. There's Done For on the Third Shift. I'm Brett Allen, and I know it might seem kind of crazy to say that, but it worked out for a man who is 64 years old, decided to go back to school and study alongside his son. Now, this is at the University of West of England, and he graduated. He graduated nursing school, and he's now secured a nursing position at a local hospital where he completed most of his training. Now, he says his favorite part of going back to college was spending one day each week on campus with his son. And he said, studying with younger classmates actually helped him feel young again. I was just wondering last night, I think my son would probably transfer if I ended up going to the same school as him, though.
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1: Your Lubbock Top Lanes weather forecast is temperatures for the weekend moving into the middle to upper 90s, around 97 degrees on this Saturday afternoon. The temperatures will drop overnight into the lower 70s, back into the upper 90s again, around 97 degrees on Sunday as we go into the weekend, and temperatures remain hot through the week. Weather is brought to you by Sonic and that Sonic refresher with fresh fruit. From the KMAX Storm Team, I'm meteorologist Ron Roberts.
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recently, a little girl, 10 years old, who had spina bifida, was at a Lainey Wilson concert. She had a sign that said, can I sing with you? And then her dream came true. She got to get up on stage and sing with this lady. Lainey Wilson on the

Remember when a singer came out with a really funny name and everybody was trying to make heads or tails out of it and understand what the heck was going on? They never even heard this song. Whoever thought it would become such a huge hit? It's Shaboozey. Here's a bar song.

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A big shout out to Mia, who's listening, just sent in a request through our app and asked if I could play the new one from Taylor Swift. You got it. Thanks for hanging out tonight, Mia. Here's I Knew It, I Knew You.

0: with Hold My Liquor, Brand New Country on the Third Shift. I'm Brett Allen. A couple of weeks ago, I played a clip of Carly Pearce, who was trying to sound like Leanne Rimes when she was little, doing a little yodeling. If you didn't catch that, the yodeling is actually on Carly's Instagram page. You can hear that. But Atlas used to try and mimic another country star, too. When he was little, he used to try and be like Gary LaVox from Rascal Flatts. I guess his song, What Hurts the Most, he used to really do a great job with it until he turned into a teenager. And then, you know, nature took its course and permanently altered his vocal range into a deeper, gritty baritone. And I'm glad. As much as I like Rascal Flatts, I'm glad that Atlas sounds like Atlas, right? You never want to hear somebody that sounds like somebody else.
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2: Your Lubbock Top Lanes weather forecast is temperatures for the weekend moving into the middle to upper 90s, around 97 degrees on this Saturday afternoon. The temperatures will drop overnight into the lower 70s, back into the upper 90s again, around 97 degrees on Sunday as we go into the weekend. And temperatures remain hot through the week. Weather is brought to you by Sonic and that Sonic refresher with fresh fruit. From the KMAX Storm Team, I'm meteorologist Ron Roberts.
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The Billboard Hot 100 top five songs are all country songs, and this lady is a big reason for that. Ella Langley, here's Love and Life Again on the Third Shift.

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1: That's new from John Party. It's Boots Off. We're going to keep that new country coming. New After 2 on the way next. 6 brand new songs in a row after Chris Jansen.
2: Yeah, I've been sitting around playing them haggard sounds, running them memories up. 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

eight boys, and they said, you know, all the others went and cashed out. 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And he said, boys, whatever you're offering,

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a brand new song from Jason Aldean. There's Anytime Soon. He says that it's a tip of the hat to Ronnie Millsap. See that story, tasteofcountry.com. Here's Ashley McBride's latest. 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

0: A lot of people know that Brantley Gilbert has been sober for about 14 years, but what they don't know is that it was a moment of success that kind of forced him into sobriety. That's Brantley Gilbert's latest Good Damn on the Third Shift. I'm Brett Allen. Had no idea he was drinking as much as he was. Back in the day, he said he would drink 2 liters a day every 24 hours. He said just vodka the first part of the day, then bourbon or Jaeger to end the day. He said, if you didn't know me well, you wouldn't know that I was tearing it up. He said it just kind of becomes a cruising altitude. But it was a successful night. After Country Must Be Countrywide reached number one, people kept saying, you know, you got to soak it in. You got to breathe all this in. So he went to the back of the bus. He said he cracked the window and looked out. And he realized that he was just taking everything for granted. And that he realized that alcohol was going to ruin his life. So he told his manager to put a hole in his schedule, and he checked into a facility, and luckily he's been able to maintain his sobriety for 14 years now. Congrats to Brantley Gilbert.
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2: Your Mobix Time Place weather forecast is temperatures for the weekend, moving into the middle of the upper 90s, around 97 degrees on this Saturday afternoon. The temperatures will drop overnight into the lower 70s, back into the upper 90s again, around 97 degrees on Sunday as we go into the weekend, and temperatures remain hot through the week. 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From the KMAX Storm Team, I'm meteorologist Ron Roberts.
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airline starts doing something, the rest kind of fall in line after that. So it makes a difference that Australian airline Jetstar is going to start charging passengers to put carry-ons in the overhead compartment. Let's see which American airline comes.

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Brett Allen on Lone Star 99.5. We're tracking down the best scoops in Lubbock. You got a favorite ice cream place? 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

If you're taking your very first romantic vacation this year, maybe you're taking it in the fall, it's very important that you get it right. I'll explain why and some things you should avoid coming up after George Burge and Luke Bryan.

0: If you're taking your very first romantic vacation with your significant other this year, there's some things you're going to want to avoid. That's Carter Faith and Wyatt Flores with Nothing Better to Do. On the third shift, I'm Brett Allen. 89% of people, according to a recent study, believe that a first vacation can make or break a relationship. So what you do on this vacation is very important. But what are the things they call them icks? The top vacation ick that people have. The number one happens before you even get off the plane. If you clap when that plane lands, that is number one on the list. Simply, just don't do it. Put your hands in your pockets. And when the plane lands, just wait until you get off. Also, don't take pictures of your food for Instagram. Evidently, that's a big ick. And if somebody suggests going somewhere for food, discuss it. Don't just say, no, we're going to a different place. Instead, discuss the restaurant where you're going to go. And hopefully, you'll make it through that first vacation.
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6: Some Plains weather forecast is temperatures for the weekend moving into the middle of upper 90s, around 97 degrees on this Saturday afternoon. The temperatures will drop overnight into the lower 70s, back into the upper 90s again, around 97 degrees on Sunday as we go into the weekend. And temperatures remain hot through the week. Weather is brought to you by Sonic and that Sonic refresher with fresh fruit. From the KMAX Storm Team, I'm meteorologist Ron Roberts.
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right, time for useless trivia. 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

Useless trivia. In the early 90s, this store had over 2,400 locations. Now, there's only about six in the U.S., if that many. I did get a guess, a Blockbuster. No, it's not Blockbuster. The answer I was looking for today, Kmart. Remember doing your back-to-school shopping at Kmart? We did that when we were kids. It's Luke Bryan. Here's Country.

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1: In a pinch, man. 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

thanks for starting your Monday right here with us on The Third Shift. I'm Brett Allen. Got lots of great stuff coming up for you. Ella Langley, Morgan Wallen, their big song, I Can't Love You Anymore. Kenny Chesney with his latest. First, though, Jason Aldean. Here's Big Green Tractor on The Third Shift.

Hey, it's Brett Allen on Lone Star 99.5. The Lubbock sun is no joke. So question is, where's your go-to spot in town to cool off and chill out? 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

here's one you can argue with your work friends about today. Who has more summer songs in their career? Kenny Chesney or Zach Brown Band? I would actually say Zach Brown Band, but he's going to add to it. Got a new album coming out September 25th. It's Kenny Chesney. Carry on. She wants to

0: It's Trey Pendley with Family Man, a song that he says is kind of a thank you to his wife and kids. Evidently, he was headed down a bad path with some friends that, you know, used to get him in trouble because he didn't have a lot of people in his town.
1: In a town of 300, there's not much to do. And I was with him doing all this stuff too, and kind of headed the same direction until I met my wife. You're so free in life. And then for some reason you get married, you have kids, and it's like these walls have been put up. But you found like we're so much more like authentic freedom within like the parameters that you're living in. And so you get to like be free within the space, you know what I mean? And you know you're not going to get hurt because you got something better to be taken care of. You know, everything in life is just better. I think that song's really just a big thank you to my wife and kids for shifting my course this way.
0: It's kind of interesting to hear him talk about it that way because you hear so many people talk about marriage, like, you know, ball and chain and the old wife, the old lady. And it's really cool to hear him say that you actually get more freedom. It's different freedom, but you get more freedom when you get married. So congrats to Trey Pendley on the success of Family Man.
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0: Good morning, Tom Blaine's weather forecast. The temperatures for the weekend moving into the middle of the upper 90s, around 97 degrees on this Saturday afternoon. The temperatures will drop overnight into the lower 70s, back into the upper 90s again, around 97 degrees on Sunday as we go into the weekend. And temperatures remain hot through the week. Weather is brought to you by Sonic and that Sonic refresher with fresh fruit. From the KMAX Storm Team, I'm meteorologist Ron Roberts.
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It's easy to get down on a Monday morning, but hey, man, you're starting a new week. You can do something new. And if you're starting to feel down, it's good to remember that there are people that will listen. If you need somebody, say so.

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guys, thanks so much for hanging out this morning. Hopefully you had a great time. We'll be back at it again tonight at midnight. Till then, the morning show is ready to go. Don't go anywhere. Here's John Party and Dirt on My Boots on the Third Shift.

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2: Lubbock South Plains weather forecast. The temperature this afternoon, about 95 to 97 degrees over the South Plains. Sunny sky. The temperatures this evening will drop pretty nicely into the mid-70s by tomorrow morning. And once again, on Saturday, temperatures around 97 degrees. 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From the KMAX Storm Team, meteorologist Ron Roberts.

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0: Kurt and Sam here. Have a great weekend and join us Monday morning.
1: We've got quite the conversation because there's a new Reddit post talking about the quote unquote normal things that people find low key disgusting. Okay. I had a friend who used to freak out every time I would bring a water bottle into the bathroom with me.
0: No kidding.
1: Yeah. She was like, no, don't do that. That's nasty. I'll hold on to it for you.
0: Okay. All right. Let us know what you find low-key disgusting, and we'll chat about it Monday morning at 7:30.

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0: right, we're back and at it. It is Monday. A long, hard week sure ain't much fun.
1: Yeah, yeah, yeah.
0: But you got to get it started if you want to get it done. The words of Aaron Tippin from Working Man's PhD. But here it is, Monday. Kurt and Sam here, back and at it. Thanks for starting your week with us.

0: the morning here on Lone Star 99.5.
1: Good morning, whether you're sipping coffee or stuck in traffic on the loop.
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0: Well, Cole Wetzel is relatively new, right? He had that big, huge hit, High Road, that Jesse Murph helped him out on, and he is choosing his projects wisely. He is in our Music City memo this morning. It's Kurt and Sam in the morning. And I don't know if you saw this late last week. It was announced that Cole is teaming up with a relatively unknown singer. Let me see if I get this right. Ella Langley.
1: I think I've heard that name before.
0: Google
1: She's up
0: her.
1: And coming. Yeah.
0: I think she might be going places. I'm not sure. But anyway, they have teamed up for a new song called Jaded. They had dropped it on Friday. Now, of course, it's not the first time they have ever done a collab together.
1: Really?
0: They teamed up for a song called That's Why We Fight, which was the lead single from Ella's Excuse the Mess EP that came out 3 years ago.
1: Oh, wow. Well, now I want to go back to that.
0: Before we knew who Ella was, right? So here's a little snippet of what it sounds like. How'd you get

0: Okay, so I'm thinking.
1: Yeah, that's going to be a hit.
0: Sounds like
1: sure.
0: a hit, right?
1: I hate how easy it is for her to just put out songs that I'm obsessed with.
0: She has the Midas touch right
1: now.
0: Anything
1: she
0: touches turns to gold. But she said, Ko and I have known each other and have been friends for a long time. He was one of the first artists I ever got to collaborate with and is one of the first I went out on the road with. This is back in 2022. So getting to write and record another song together is so special. And I'm just going to guess it'll be another huge hit, like we said. So, yeah, all right. Ko and Ella, there you go. If you want to hear that whole song and check out a snippet of the video as well, we've got it for you right there on our app. And we have more new country for you coming up next.
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0: Well, we got a Monday going. It's Kurt and Sam with you here. And on the way, we have, we always have the list of the most popular baby names, but these are the weirdest baby names that the Social Security office has come across this year.
1: Okay.
0: We'll tell you what they are next.

0: Well, baby names are always kind of interesting. It's interesting to see what are the most popular
1: that's
0: names.
1: That's a great way to start this. Baby names are always kind of interesting.
0: Not just baby names, like what are the trends in names? Because as we've said numerous times, everything, it's kind of like fashion. Everything old comes around and is back new again.
1: Well, sometimes, and then there are other names that just die off, like
0: true.
1: Kurt.
0: Yes, that's right. We had that list. I think, was that two
1: the
0: years ago?
1: Extinct names or names that are going extinct.
0: Going
1: yeah.
0: extinct, yeah. Not
1: I
0: only,
1: do think it was about 2 years ago.
0: It was
1: my
0: around
1: goodness.
0: That, yeah. So there are not, and then there's that song, Stephen Wilson has the song, Gary. And the line in there
1: Gary.
0: Is, not a lot of kids named Gary
1: no.
0: these days. And then
1: nope.
0: he also, the secondary line is, not a lot of girls named Debbie. These days.
1: Hmm.
0: So eventually those names will come
1: yeah.
0: back as well.
1: You think so?
0: Maybe not those two specifically, but that era, right? I mean, they'll kind of, just like we were talking about,
1: yeah.
0: they come around and because there were, like when I was a little kid growing up, those names are now like the names of like elementary kids now, like I'm trying to, like Emma, right?
1: There
0: was,
1: oh yeah,
0: like,
1: yes.
0: There was our little old lady neighbor was Emma Little, L-I-D-D-L-E. But Mrs. Little, and it was Emma. But now there are young girls named Emma.
1: Oh,
0: so
1: yeah.
0: I still, when I hear Emma, I think of little old lady, and nope, it's totally different. But now, this is the list from the Social Security Administration. They say are the most unique names they have recorded over the past year. Check these out. For girls, Tsunami.
1: Okay.
0: Okay.
1: Like, that's spelled just like tsunami with a T?
0: T-S-U-N-A-M-I.
1: Okay.
0: Yeah.
1: Interesting.
0: Maybelline. Maybe she's Maybelline.
1: Maybe
0: it's Maybelline.
1: Yes. I was going to say the same thing.
0: Now, there's also, I mean, that's an old name because there was an old, old, old classic rock song, I think by Chuck Berry, I want to say. Maybelline, why can't you be true?
1: Oh, yeah.
0: Maybelline.
1: Well, so anyway. I think that's a cute name, actually. You can just call her May.
0: May, right, yeah. Okay, other unique names on the list this year. Eureka.

0: poem, Aloe.
1: Aloe?
0: Aloe, yeah.
1: Like A-L-O-E?
0: Yeah, like the stuff you put on a sunburn, right? Yeah. Jinx. J-I-N-X. Now, here's
1: the
0: thing.
1: That sounds like a cat name.
0: If you've watched the series Margo's Got Money Troubles.
1: Yes.
0: Jinx is the name of her dad.
1: Yeah. It's
0: He's the former pro wrestler.
1: It's his
0: wrestling name. Yeah. Okay.
1: That's why it sounds familiar.
0: Right. It's also, oddly enough, the name of a dog treat. Because there's a brand of Jinx that we feed Juniper. It's like a little topper you put on their dry kibble. Anyway, okay. Other weird girls' names, according to the Social Security Office, Mattel.
1: Oh, another one.
0: Just like the toy company, right?
1: Yeah.
0: I don't know if it's Zoe. It looks like Zowie. It's Z-O-W-I-E. It's probably Zoe.
1: Yeah, I would think so. Yeah, just spelled differently.
0: Yeah. Luxury.
1: Hmm.
0: And Atone. A-T-O-N-E.
1: Hmm.
0: Unique, right?
1: Yeah,
0: okay, for
1: different.
0: Boys, Howdy.
1: Howdy?
0: Howdy, like howdy doody. H-O-W-D-Y.
1: Wow.
0: Papa.
1: What?
0: Well, that's weird. That's a nickname for your grandpa, right? Now it's like a kid's
1: name.
0: Yeah,
1: or my male dog. We call him Papa.
0: Okay.
1: Mama and Papa.
0: Rooster. Matrix.
1: Huh.
0: Demon.
1: No.
0: Not Damon, but Demon.
1: No.
0: Which may or may not fit depending upon the kid, I guess. Billion.
1: Mm.
0: Ferrari.
1: Really?
0: Yeah. Tarzan.
1: Tarzan?
0: And Trigger. Trigger.
1: Wow.
0: Yeah.
1: Unique. Interesting.
0: Yeah, right? Those are some. Now, many of those, which we're going to get to in just a few minutes, but those could be pet names.
1: Yes.
0: Those are a lot of good sounding dog names, especially for the boys in there. There were a lot of those that would be like, that'd be a great pet name.
1: I agree. Yeah.
0: Yeah. All right. So what is the most
1: unique
0: name?
1: I might save Jinx for when I have a new animal.
0: There you go. So what's the most unique baby name you've heard? Let us know on our app.
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0: Kyle Dean's latest there, Don't Tell On Me. Monday, brand new day, brand new week. Kurt and Sam in the morning getting you going here. Thank you for starting your day with us. You could not take a nap just yet, no.
1: Come on.
0: Got a couple hours yet before nap time.
1: Nobody would notice.
0: Here's Chris Young.

0: were just talking about some of the most unique baby names.
1: Yes.
0: That were recorded with the Social Security Administration earlier
1: this
0: year.
1: Still thinking about Jinx, man.
0: Jinx
1: is my next dog, you guys. Mark my words.
0: J-I-N-X. A weird,
1: yeah, I love
0: kind
1: it.
0: Of an odd name, but for a boy. But as I said, it's also the character played by Nick Offerman. It's his wrestling. So in the show, Margo's Got Money Troubles.
1: Yes.
0: Nick Offerman plays a former pro wrestler whose name was Jinx.
1: Yes.
0: Spelled
1: well,
0: just
1: his
0: like that.
1: Wrestling name is Jinx.
0: Right, right.
1: But that got me thinking, like, do you know people that have names that are more, would be more fitting? More fitting could be fitting
0: could
1: for
0: be fitting.
1: A dog. Like, we
0: yeah,
1: don't want to say more necessarily. But
0: right,
1: like,
0: but could also work as a name for your dog.
1: Yeah. Perfect example, Max. It's been like the number one dog name for like ever, right?
0: Right, exactly.
1: My kid goes to school with a Max. I never think, look at that.
0: Wow.
1: Cute little Max, you know?
0: Is that short? Is that what is Max?
1: Oh, Maxwell. Max and-

0: Yes, I was, yeah. I'm going to say yes.
1: I said his name, right? Right?
0: Yeah. So I will say human name.
1: I don't have a list. It's just you get to decide. It could be the way.
0: Okay, all right.
1: I thought there was
0: a definitive answer. Okay, all right.
1: Bailey.
0: Oh, Bailey. Yes. Now we that's totally pet name.
1: Oh, I know somebody named Bailey too.
0: Do you really?
1: I do. Buddy. That's a pet.
0: Buddy's
1: name.
0: A pet. And Buddy is my default name when I'm like petting a dog whose name I don't know.
1: Yes.
0: How you doing, bud? Oh, Buddy. Yeah, come here, Buddy. Yeah, come on. Yeah.
1: Coco.
0: Oh, there is no non-pet named Coco.
1: I challenge you. Her real name is Nicole, and she goes by Coco.
0: She goes by Coco?
1: Yep.
0: Wow, okay. Well, and then there was the famous, Coco Chanel,
1: yep.
0: Right? So, all right.
1: You're losing.
0: I know.
1: Lucy.
0: Well, that could be.
1: Everybody loves Lucy.
0: I was going to say, that could go both ways.
1: It does go both ways. Yeah. I know a dog, Lucy, and a girl, Lucy.
0: But I do know more pets named Lucy than humans.
1: Yeah, but I think it's a cute little girl name now, though.
0: Yeah,
1: I think it's making making the waves back. Where am I at here? Ollie.
0: Oh, that has to be a pet name.
1: I don't know any Ollies.
0: Well, we had a cat named Ollie.
1: Really?
0: Years
1: cute.
0: Ago. Yeah,
1: I like that
0: short
1: name.
0: For Oliver. So,
1: oh, yeah. See, in Oliver, there's a lot of Olivers out there.
0: Right.
1: Marley.
0: Oh, it has to be a pet name, right? Outside of Bob Marley.
1: Ooh.
0: Do you know actual, kids named Marley? Or humans named Marley? Non-pets named Marley? Marley and me!
1: Watch, we're going to totally set this up. Now people are going to be naming their kids Marley and Trixie and Ginger.
0: Yes, if you know of someone who has these names, let us know on the app to prove how wrong we actually are.
1: Oh, we just got a message, actually.
0: Okay.
1: From Jake. He says, I have a friend named Buddy.
0: Really?
1: Yeah.
0: Actual name is Buddy.
1: Isn't that
0: not
1: wild?
0: Just a nick. That just sounds like a nickname. Okay. All right.
1: Bruno.
0: I stand corrected.
1: Bruno. Like Bruno Mars.
0: Well, I was going to say, that could go either way, too, I guess.
1: We don't talk about Bruno. No. I want to name a dog Bruno. That's a great name.
0: A Bruno sounds like that would be like a great name for a tiny little dog. Just like when they name a tiny little killer.
1: Cujo.
0: Or something like that. Yeah, right. And then you have the big, huge dog. That's tiny over there. Yeah. Okay. These are all pretty good, though.
1: They could
0: go either way. So, yeah, like I said, hit us up on the app if you know somebody who actually has these names. Because it's all about what you know, right?
1: Yeah.
0: That's what colors your perception of
1: the whole
0: thing.
1: It's funny how many of them on the list, I'm like, yes, I know both. And when I played softball, I told you this. There was a girl Sam, me.
0: Yeah.
1: There was a boy Sam. And there was a dog Sam. We had all of the Sams.
0: Triple Sam right there.
1: Triple Sam.
0: All right. Let us know on our app.
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Way to Keck, halfway to HE double hockey sticks. We don't want to use such potty mouth language here on this Monday. Hurt and sandwich. Good morning. Hey, it's not.

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0: Monday morning. Woo-hoo. It is Kurt and Sam here getting you rolling. Brand new day, brand new week. Thank you for waking up with us bright and early on this Monday.
1: I found this Reddit post that's really cracking me up today. Okay. So we all have these pet peeves, obviously, that get under our skin, right? Well, Reddit has people sharing some of theirs in a new post.
0: All right. Now, Amy is with us on the line this morning.
1: What is a normal thing that people do that others find low-key disgusting? Prime example, chewing your nails.
0: Ooh.
1: I know, right?
0: Stuff on your teeth.
1: I'm horrible. I've chewed my nails all my life.
2: Well, probably picking stuff out of your teeth.
1: Ah.
0: Oh, yeah, you know, yeah, right.
1: But I have these two teeth that are just really close together. Everything else is great. That's just these one spot. I always bring those little toothpickers with me.
0: Yeah, right. Yeah, yeah.
1: That's my only saving grace.
0: Yeah.
1: I guess I'm just disgusting.
0: I don't know if you go that far.
1: It never fails, though. It doesn't matter what I eat. It's always something gets stuck right in that same spot.
0: Oh, I know.
1: Every single time.
0: Yeah, that's exactly.
1: I hate it.
0: Right, yeah. I would say that that's right up there. Another one I just saw that somebody along those same lines, somebody that, like, you're out in public, maybe you're at a restaurant, maybe you're with coworkers, you know, dining in the office or whatever, and you lick your fingers.
1: Ah.
0: You know, you're eating something messy, wings or whatever it is, and you just lick your fingers. Apparently, I don't do that necessarily, but that's a no-no. Apparently.
1: Or like when you get the snacks on an airplane, then you lick your fingers, then you get up and go to the bathroom. Yummy.
0: No, that's a little petriness there. Come on. Don't do that. You're making us all sick over here.
1: I don't know that that's low-key disgusting. That's just straight up disgusting.
0: I think that might be high-key disgusting. Let's elevate that right up the chain. Now, speaking of that, we just got a message here. This is from Sierra. Says, licking your fingers to separate pages or open the plastic produce bag at the grocery store.
1: Yes.
0: You're literally touching everything right after.
1: That's gross.
0: But I will say I've done that with the bag. Tough not to, right? I mean, how do you get those suckers?
1: Oh, my goodness.
0: And you remember back during COVID when we had the mat, we had to wear the mask? I'm like, well, no, I can't get
1: out of
0: it. How am I going to open this bag here? Come on. All right.
1: Danielle sent us a message, too, saying her coworker leaves his snotty tissues on his desk.
0: Oh, God.
1: Makes me feel sick every time.
0: Why?
1: I have no idea.
0: What are you going to use them again? Toss them out.
1: Yeah,
0: come on. What are you going to use them again?
1: And most of us have garbage cans like right next to our desk.
0: Yes.
1: So that's just lazy.
0: Get rid of that. Come on. All right. What is something, what's a normal activity, quote unquote normal activity, that's low-key disgusting, you think? Let us know on our app.
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0: Well, we're talking about those quote-unquote normal activities that when you do them at home, in the comfort of your own home, in the bathroom, it's not disgusting. We all have to do these. But when somebody does them out in public, come on. Nasty. Gross.
1: Just popping a squat in the middle of public? No, girl.
0: Well, not that. But like the one was like somebody clipping their nails in public, right? This is a Reddit thing that's going viral.
1: Tiffany, who does, right. Oh, yeah, sorry.
0: Who, no, I was just going to say, who does that? Who does
1: I've
0: that
1: seen
0: in public?
1: People do it in the airplane.
0: Why?
1: It's nasty. I don't know.
0: Why would you do, why?
1: I don't even like when my husband does it in the living room. It's like, go to the bathroom.
0: Oh, God, yes. No, I'm with you on that. Wow, okay. All right, so let us know on our app if you have an example of what we're talking about.
1: Yeah,
0: here.
1: Tiffany sent us one. She said smoking, throwing cigarette butts on the ground, or just littering in general.
0: Yeah.
1: I agree with all that.
0: That's true. Mm-hmm. I agree with that, yeah. All right, we have Corey with us on the line. What do you think, Corey? What's an activity that's low-key disgusting?
2: Picking your nose is a horrible one.
0: Oh, yeah, right? There you go.
1: Well, and you got to get it out. You know what I think is disgusting? My husband does the farmer's blow.
0: Oh, I was just going to say the farmer blow, right?
1: God.
0: Yeah.
1: I'm like, you know that you've been married too long when your husband busts out the farmer blow.
0: Yeah. Well, you know, you're out there. You got it. What are you going to do? You don't have a Kleenex on you. Which reminds me, speaking of that, back in the day, I remember I was like a little kid, but like my grandpa and all my uncles that were, really, really old even then, they had a handkerchief.
1: I know, it's disgusting.
0: They would sneeze, they would blow their nose into the handkerchief, then they went fold it up and put it back in their pocket.
1: And how long do you think they went before they actually washed it?
0: That is, I mean, it's, I appreciate the greenness of it. They're not going through Kleenex, but I'm like, oh my God, who would do that?
1: And then it's the best when they offer it to you.
0: Yeah, I'm good.
1: Would you like to use my handkerchief?
0: I'm just going to do this farmer blow over here. You put that back in your pocket,
1: yeah,
0: Grandpa.
1: Yeah, the farmer blow doesn't sound so terrible after that.
0: No,
1: yeah.
0: It's way better compared to that. Good Lord. We gotta. I think of this one all the time, and I try not to do this. This is from Cheyenne, who says, setting your purse or your phone or your bag directly on a public floor, maybe at the airport,
1: yes,
0: wherever, and then tossing it right onto your kitchen table or your bed when you,
1: yes,
0: get home. I think of that all the time. Mm-hmm. Or like your suitcase, like when we come back from a trip, you know, we're unpacking, and I'm like, we got it up on the bed. I'm like, who knows where the heck this suitcase, all the gross,
1: right,
0: nasty things it just touched.
1: Yeah, for
0: and here
1: sure
0: it is on our bed. Wow. Another one here from Amber. This is the classic double dipping chips.
1: Oh, yeah.
0: Or veggies in a shared bowl at a party, right? We
1: Come
0: all know
1: on
0: not
1: now.
0: To do that. Yeah. And then Morgan said, sleeping on your pillowcase for weeks without washing it.
1: Ooh, yeah.
0: Yeah. That's right up there, too. Or with the, like, dudes that don't change their sheets very often or don't do laundry,
1: right,
0: very often. I do it like once a month.
1: That's,
0: oh, come
1: nasty
0: on. Yeah, all right. What's a low-key disgusting activity or just all disgusting activity? Maybe it's high-key.
1: High-key.
0: Maybe it's just disgusting. Let us know on our app.
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2: 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I am running! I'm a bulldog! 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
0: Paw Patrol, the Dino Movie, coming to Premiere Cinemas August 14th.
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0: Okay, our debate of the day today, I have no idea what it is.
1: Yes.
0: Kurt and Sam in the morning here, I know that. and I know that you can sound off and let us know what you think, which side you come down on. Hit us up on our app, leave a voicemail or a text. And okay.
1: Yes.
0: The floor is yours,
1: yes,
0: Sam Adams.
1: Okay, cool. I don't know if there's a new steakhouse, but there is a steakhouse out in Hollywood, Florida that is hosting a new event where diners can show up in their birthday suits the first Monday of every month. It's the Nude Dining Experience, featuring a 5-course meal, a champagne toast, and what they're calling a social dining

0: Amazing. Truffle mac and cheese? Sorry, we're getting into a little num num or na na over here. But yeah, so you'd think that with a concept as risque as this, that the main attraction is nakedness. But for us, it's the food, the chef and the owner said. We want people to feel fancy and have themselves an upscale meal.
1: Okay, I'm fine.
0: With the meal?
1: With all of that. Except that I don't get how that ties in. Why would you ever want to do that? I have no desire at all to do that.
0: I definitely hate when you go on a date night and you wear that tight dress. You can't really eat as much as you really want. This would allow you to just
1: have to
0: go
1: worry about
0: to
1: that.
0: Town, right?
1: But
0: it puts a whole new spin on that, I was going to say maternity pants, but it reminds me of
1: the stretchy
0: Phoebe on Friends who wears the Santa suit.
1: Or the stretchy pants you got to wear at Thanksgiving,
0: yes.
1: Right? Yeah. So
0: exactly.
1: There's no part of me.
0: Come on.
1: And every now and again, you know, I'll come across these articles, you know, the two best nude beaches in every state. And I'm like, why would you ever want to do? Now, let me preface that. If I looked like, I don't know.
0: Brad Pitt.
1: Oh, or yeah. If I was, like The Rock or something. Or even, heck, even
0: maybe
1: Tim.
0: Maybe you would love it.
1: Tim McGraw, right? If I was one of those guys, you would have to pay me to put a shirt on.
0: Okay.
1: But
0: so
1: for me, no. I am not doing that.
0: The funny part about it is you go to a nude beach and nobody looks like Brad Pitt or The Rock.
1: Well, that's what they say. I've never been to one, so I don't know.
0: I went to one in Hawaii when I was in my 20s, early 20s. I was completely clothed, by the way, but my friends wanted to show me this beach because it was really cool. It was like a black sand beach, right?
1: Yeah.
0: And then we get there and they're like, oh, and by the way, and I was like, what?
1: We kind of buried the lead on that.
0: What's the cool part? The black sand or that everybody's naked?
1: Well, I will say we got married at this resort in Jamaica.
0: Yeah.
1: And it had its own little private island that was kind of in the bay, you know, so you were on the beach and you could see the island, but you had to take a boat to get out to the island. And the island was clothes free or whatever they called it, adult or something like that. I mean, it was so they were all walking around nude on the island, but you couldn't really, you could see, I think there's somebody walking over there, but you couldn't really see. And and I was like, yeah, there's no way.
0: Yeah.
1: We're not, I know we're getting married here, but yeah, we're not doing that.
0: Yeah.
1: No tan lines, though, Kurt.
0: No tan lines.
1: Well, it just means sunburn all over in places that I don't want to have a sunburn.
0: 100%. I wore a swimsuit the other day that was a little bit lower cut in the back, and that part of my back never sees the light of day. And I got fried.
1: Yeah,
0: and
1: right.
0: Now it's peeling and it's disgusting. I could only imagine those other parts.
1: So I don't want to see
0: the light of day.
1: I don't want to do any of that. When I'm like enjoying a steak dinner. None of that makes any sense to me. I don't know. What do you think? It's our debate of the day. Would you do it? Would you not? I say not.
0: I wouldn't either.
1: I don't think anybody listening would, right? Let us know if that's you, though. Hit us up on the app.
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0: the song she wrote for her niece, who was going through kind of a tough time, Megan Maroney and Beautiful Things. It's Kurt and Sam in the morning, Monday, brand new week, brand new day. Not
1: You're
0: a brand
1: so
0: new song, though.
1: Happy over there.
0: But this is a classic.
1: I'm just going to let you keep on
0: going. I'll just keep going until I talk myself into a hole. Oh, okay. Look, I did. We'll just let Lee Bryce sing.

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0: Well, Cole Wetzel is relatively new, right? He had that big, huge hit High Road that Jesse Murph helped him out on, and he is choosing his projects wisely. He is in our Music City memo this morning. It's Kurt and Sam in the morning. And I don't know if you saw this late last week. It was announced that Cole is teaming up with a relatively unknown singer. Let me see if I get this right. Ella Langley.
1: I think I've heard that name before.
0: Google
1: She's up
0: her.
1: And coming. Yeah, yeah.
0: I think she might be going places. Not sure. But anyway, they have teamed up for a new song called Jaded. They had dropped it on Friday. Now, of course, it's not the first time they have ever done a collab together.
1: Really?
0: They teamed up for a song called That's Why We Fight, which was the lead single from Ella's Excuse the Mess EP that came out 3 years ago.
1: Oh, wow. Well, now I want to go back to that.
0: Before we knew who Ella was, right? So here's a little snippet of what it sounds like. How'd you get

0: okay. So I'm thinking.
1: Yeah, hit. That's going to be a hit.
0: Sounds
1: for
0: like
1: sure.
0: A hit, right?
1: I hate how easy it is for her to just put out songs that I'm obsessed with.
0: she has the Midas touch right
1: yeah,
0: now.
1: She
0: Anything
1: does.
0: She touches turns to gold. But she said, Ko and I have known each other and have been friends for a long time. He was one of the first artists I ever got to collaborate with and is one of the first I went out on the road with. This is back in 2022. So getting to write and record another song together is so special. And I'm just going to guess it'll be another huge hit, like
1: yeah.
0: we said. So, yeah. All right. Ko and Ella. There you go. If you want to hear that whole song and check out a snippet of the video as well, we've got it for you right there on our app. And we have more new country for you coming up next.
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1: Lane's weather forecast. The temperatures this afternoon are reaching into the middle to upper 90s under a mostly sunny sky with a southwesterly wind. The temperatures will drop overnight tonight into the upper 60s, and tomorrow's high temperatures around 97 degrees. By the time we get into midweek Wednesday, it's possible temperatures could be closer to 100. Weather brought to you by Sonic and the Sonic Refresher. From the KMAX Storm Team, I'm meteorologist Ron Roberts.
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0: Yeah, what was I thinking? There's jerks on these Mondays.
1: If I had a dollar for every time I said that.
0: Right? If I had a nickel for every time I said that. Could have retired last week. It's Kurt and Sam in the morning, Monday with Ellie.

0: Well, baby names are always kind of interesting. It's interesting to see what are the most popular names.
1: That's a great way to start this. Baby names well, are always just, kind of interesting.
0: Not just baby names, like what are the trends in names? Because as we've said numerous times, everything, it's kind of like fashion. Everything old comes around and is back new again.
1: Well, sometimes, and then there are other names that just die off, like
0: True.
1: Kurt.
0: Yes, that's right. We had that list. I think, was that two
1: the
0: years
1: extinct
0: ago?
1: Extinct names or names that are going extinct.
0: Going extinct, yeah.
1: Not I only, do think it was about 2 years ago.
0: It was
1: My
0: around
1: goodness.
0: That, yeah. So there are not, and then there's that song, Stephen Wilson has the song, Gary. And the line in there
1: Gary.
0: Is, not a lot of kids named Gary
1: no.
0: these days. And then
1: nope.
0: he also, the secondary line is, not a lot of girls named Debbie. These days. So eventually those names will come back as well.
1: You think so?
0: Maybe not those two specifically, but that era, right? I mean, they'll kind of, just like we were talking about, they come around and because there were, like when I was a little kid growing up, those names are now like the names of like elementary kids now. Like I'm trying to, like Emma, right?
1: There
0: There was our little old lady neighbor was Emma Little, L-I-D-D-L-E. But Mrs. Little, and it was Emma. But now there are young girls named Emma.
1: Oh,
0: so
1: yeah.
0: I still, when I hear Emma, I think of little old lady, and nope, it's totally different. But now, this is the list from the Social Security Administration. They say are the most unique names they have recorded over the past year. Check these out. For girls, Tsunami.
1: Okay.
0: Okay.
1: Like that's spelled just like tsunami with a T?
0: T-S-U-N-A-M-I.
1: Okay.
0: Yeah.
1: Interesting.
0: Maybelline. Maybe she's made with it. Maybe it's Maybelline.
1: Yes. I was going to say the same thing.
0: Now, there's also, I mean, that's an old name because there was an old, old, old classic rock song, I think by Chuck Berry. I want to say, Maybelline, why can't you be true?
1: Oh, yeah.
0: Maybelline.
1: Well, so anyway. I think that's a cute name, actually. You can just call her May.
0: May, right, yeah. Okay, other unique names on the list this year. Eureka, Poem, Aloe.
1: Aloe.
0: Aloe. Yeah.
1: Like A-L-O-E?
0: Yeah, like the stuff you put on a sunburn, right? Yeah. Jinx.
1: Oh,
0: J-I-N-X. Now, here's
1: that
0: the thing.
1: That sounds like a cat name.
0: If you've watched the series Margo's Got Money Troubles.
1: Yes.
0: Jinx is the name of her dad.
1: Oh, yeah. It's
0: He's
1: his,
0: the former
1: it's
0: pro
1: his
0: wrestler. Yeah, it's his wrestling name. Yeah. Okay.
1: That's why it sounds familiar.
0: Right. It's also, oddly enough, the name of a dog treat because we've... There's a brand of Jinx that we feed Juniper. It's like a little topper you put on their dry kibble. Anyway, okay. Other weird girls' names, according to the Social Security Office, Mattel.
1: Oh, another one.
0: Just like
1: one.
0: The toy company, right?
1: Yeah.
0: I don't know if it's Zoe. It looks like Zowie. It's Z-O-W-I-E. It's probably Zoe.
1: Yeah, I would think so. Yeah, just spelled differently.
0: Yeah. Luxury.
1: Hmm.
0: And Atone. A-T-O-N-E.
1: Hmm.
0: Unique, right?
1: Yeah,
0: okay,
1: it's
0: for
1: different.
0: Boys, Howdy.
1: Howdy.
0: Howdy. Like howdy doody. H-O-W-D-Y.
1: Wow.
0: Papa.
1: What?
0: Well, that's weird. That's a nickname for your grandpa, right? That's a, now it's a,
1: yeah,
0: like a kid's
1: name.
0: Yeah,
1: or my male dog. We call him Papa.
0: Okay.
1: Mama and Papa.
0: Rooster. Matrix.
1: Huh.
0: Demon.
1: No.
0: Not Damon, but Demon.
1: No.
0: Which may or may not fit depending upon the kid, I guess. Billion.
1: Mm-hmm.
0: Ferrari.
1: Really?
0: Yeah. Tarzan.
1: Tarzan.
0: And Trigger. Trigger.
1: Wow.
0: Yeah.
1: Unique. Interesting.
0: Yeah, right? Those are some. Now, many of those, which we're going to get to in just a few minutes, but those could be pet names.
1: Yes.
0: Those are a lot of good sounding dog names, especially for the boys in there. There were a lot of those that'd be like, that'd be a great pet name.
1: I
0: right
1: know.
0: There.
1: I agree. Yeah.
0: Yeah. All right. So what is the most
1: like,
0: unique name?
1: Like, I think
0: name?
1: I might save Jinx for when I have a new animal.
0: There you go. So what's the most unique baby name you've heard? Let us know on our app.
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0: Bailey Zimmerman in his Chevy Silverado. And since that song came out, you know, like when you notice another make and model of a car, then that's all you see?
1: All you see?
0: That's all I'm seeing now whenever I'm out driving. It's Chevy Silverados. It's Kurt and Sam in the morning with Blake.

0: You know, we were just talking about some of the most unique baby names
1: yes.
0: that were recorded with the Social Security Administration earlier
1: this
0: year.
1: Still thinking about Jinx, man.
0: Jinx
1: is my next dog, you guys. Mark my words.
0: J-I-N-X, a weird, kind of an odd name, but for a boy. But as I said, it's also the character played by Nick Offerman. It's his wrestling. So in the show, Margo's Got Money Troubles.
1: Yes.
0: Nick Offerman plays a former pro wrestler whose name was Jinx.
1: Yes. Spelled
0: just
1: like
0: that.
1: Well, his wrestling name is Jinx.
0: Right, right.
1: But that got me to thinking, like, do you know people that have names that are more, would be more fitting? More fitting could be fitting
0: could
1: for
0: be fitting.
1: A dog. Like, we don't want to say more necessarily. But
0: right,
1: like,
0: but it could also work as a name for your dog.
1: Yeah. Perfect example, Max. It's been like the number one dog name for like ever, right?
0: Right, exactly.
1: My kid goes to school with a Max. I never think, look at that.
0: Wow.
1: Cute little Max, you know?
0: Is like, that short? Is that what is Max?
1: Oh, Maxwell.
0: Maxwell or Maximilian or something?
1: Max,
0: yeah, okay.
1: Right?
0: Yeah, all right. But yeah, you're right. That is, I do think of that more as a dog name than a. I don't know if
1: really?
0: I know any other non
1: dogs. That's funny.
0: Any non dogs named Max.
1: So here's a list of names. You tell us dog name or human name,
0: all
1: Kurt.
0: Right. Okay.

0: Milo.
1: That could go either way.
0: It could go either way because there is a Milo Ventimiglia.
1: Yes, I was, yeah. I'm going to say yes.
0: I said his name right, right?
1: Yeah. So I will say human name.
0: I don't have a list. It's just you could decide.
1: It could be either way. Okay, all right.
0: I thought there was
1: a definitive answer. Okay, all right.
0: Bailey.
1: Oh, Bailey. Yes. Now we that's totally a pet name.
0: Oh, I know somebody named Bailey too.
1: Do you really?
0: I do. Buddy. That's a pet.
1: Buddy's
0: name.
1: A pet. And Buddy is my default name when I'm like petting a dog whose name I don't know.
0: Yes.
1: How you doing, bud?
0: Oh,
1: Buddy.
0: Yeah,
1: come here, buddy.
0: Buddy.
1: Yeah, come on. Yeah.
0: Coco.
1: Oh, there is no non-pet named Coco.
0: I challenge you. Her real name is Nicole, and she goes by Coco.
1: She goes by Coco?
0: Yep.
1: Wow, okay. Well, and then there was the famous, Coco Chanel,
0: yep.
1: Right? Yeah, okay, so, all right.
0: You're losing.
1: I know.
0: Lucy.
1: Well, that could...
0: Everybody loves Lucy.
1: I was going to say, that could go both ways.
0: It does go both ways. Yeah. I know a dog, Lucy, and a girl, Lucy.
1: But I do know more pets named Lucy than humans.
0: Yeah, but I think it's a cute little girl name now, though.
1: Yeah?
0: I think it's making the ways back. Where am I at here? Ollie.
1: Oh, that has to be a pet name.
0: I don't know any Ollies.
1: Well, we had a cat named Ollie.
0: Really?
1: Years
0: cute.
1: Ago. Yeah,
0: I like that
1: short
0: name.
1: For Oliver. So,
0: oh, yeah. See, in Oliver, there's a lot of Olivers out there.
1: Right.
0: Marley.
1: Oh, it has to be a pet name, right? Outside of Bob Marley.
0: Ooh.
1: Do you know actual, kids named Marley? Or humans named Marley? Non-pets named Marley? Marley
0: watch
1: and
0: us,
1: me!
0: Watch, we're going to totally set this up. Now people are going to be naming their kids Marley and Trixie Ginger.
1: Yes, if you know of someone who has these names, let us know on the app to prove how wrong we actually are.
0: Oh, we just got a message, actually.
1: Okay.
0: From Jake. He says, I have a friend named Buddy.
1: Really?
0: Yeah.
1: Actual name is Buddy.
0: Isn't that
1: Not
0: wild?
1: Just a nick. That just sounds, like I said, that just sounds like a nickname. Okay, all right,
0: Bruno.
1: I stand corrected.
0: Bruno, like Bruno Mars.
1: Well, I was going to say, that could go either way too, I guess.
0: We don't talk about Bruno, no. I want to name a dog Bruno. That's a great name.
1: A Bruno sounds like that would be like a great name for a tiny little dog. Just like when they name a tiny little killer. Or something like that. Yeah, right. And then you have the big, huge dog. Oh, that's tiny over
0: yes.
1: there. Yeah. Okay. These are all pretty good, though.
0: They could
1: go either way. So, yeah, like I said, hit us up on the app if you know somebody who actually has these names. Because it's all about what you know, right?
0: Yeah.
1: That's what colors your perception of
0: it's
1: the whole
0: funny
1: thing.
0: How many of them on the list, I'm like, yes, I know both. And when I played softball, I told you this. There was a girl Sam, me.
1: Yeah.
0: There was a boy Sam. And
1: right.
0: there was a dog Sam. We had all of the Sams.
1: Triple Sam right there.
0: Triple Sam.
1: All right, let us know on our app.
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0: Monday morning, just past 9, it's Kurt and Sam getting you rolling here. Here's the band who, they got together in Nashville, but 4 of the 5 guys are from Virginia, the Old Dominion State, thus the name.
1: Ooh.
0: Old Dominion. Now
1: you know.
0: You know.

0: Low Cash and Hometown Home with Kurt and Sam in the morning. I remember those guys playing back when I worked in Wisconsin at this tiny little bar in Menominee.
1: Cool.
0: Jake's on the Lake, by the way. But they were
1: Jake's on the lake.
0: Yeah, but they were the Low Cash Cowboys back then. There you go.
1: Love it.
0: Little walk down memory lane this Monday. Slippy thing.

0: Yeah, that's the debut single from Stella Lefty, Boston. That's another one of those songs that really kind of just went viral online. Mm-hmm. Blew
1: she
0: up
1: has another one with Hudson Westbrook that is so good.
0: Wow. Yeah. Mm-hmm. And she's only 23. And wow. She was studying public health.
1: I lied. It's not.
0: It's not Hudson Westbrook?
1: It's Vincent Mason.
0: Oh, Vincent Mason.
1: Sorry.
0: Yeah, okay.
1: He's
0: yeah.
1: the one that opened for Morgan Wallen at some of his
0: sure,
1: shows.
0: Sure, right. Yeah, yeah, yeah. But she wasn't even like going to be a musician. I mean, she was kind of doing it as a side hustle. But she was studying public health at Tulane University
1: wow,
0: in New Orleans.
1: Oh, really?
0: Did this on the side. Song went nuts. Now you go. Major hit for Stella Lefty.
1: Well, she still continued to do public health. Or do you think she's done and I think I got a new calling.
0: I think maybe that. I think that might, I could be wrong. I don't know. But I'm thinking, you know, you have a huge hit like this. Yeah. Mm-hmm. Why not? All right. It's Kurt and Sam here. We got a Monday going. Thank you for starting your day with us. Hang on. Some more where that came from. Luke Combs coming up next.
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3: It's up late's weather forecast. The temperatures this afternoon are reaching into the middle to upper 90s under a mostly sunny sky with a southwesterly wind. The temperatures will drop overnight tonight into the upper 60s, and tomorrow's high temperatures around 97 degrees. By the time we get into midweek Wednesday, it's possible temperatures could be closer to 100. Weather brought to you by Sonic and the Sonic Refresher from the KMAX Storm Team. I'm meteorologist Ron Roberts.
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0: school year means the return of the dreaded school night bedtime.
1: Dun, dun, dun.
0: It's so tough.
1: Right? Anybody else already fighting this exhausting sleep schedule battle?
0: Yes. Okay. I absolutely.

0: doing there? I ain't as thick as you, drunk I am. I still know my CBAs and all that there. It's Kurt and Sam in the morning. By the way, his big tour takes him out east this week. If you're going to be out in the area of Bristow, Virginia, you can see him at the... no, that's where he just was. I'm sorry. This week, he's going to... I got to scroll down a little bit.
1: Now watch. Everybody's going to go out to Virginia.
0: He was already there. You got to go to Camden, New Jersey if you want to see him. His next show is coming up on Thursday. Then he'll be in Hartford, Connecticut Friday and at beautiful Bangor, Maine at the Maine Savings Amphitheater coming up on Sunday. All right, it's Kurt and Sam in the morning. We got more country coming up here. Don't have to go anywhere for Billy Currington and Lainey Wilson. They're next.
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0: there from Lainey Wilson, Phone Keys Wallets, and you. And Kurt and Sam here out of time. We have done enough damage for one day, but hey, we got through Monday together. Thank
1: it's
0: you for that.
1: It's finally time for my nap.
0: You can take a nap
1: yes!
0: now. Yes. We'll talk to you tomorrow morning.
1: Bye.

0: get to know you, everything about you makes me want you, know what you're doing, baby, don't you, don't you?
1: We make every day feel like payday. Thanks for taking us to work with you. 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

While you're working, this is where you find country's biggest stars. 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

0: Monday may not be our least favorite day of the week. Hey, Tara Holly, just heard from Taylor Swift. Yeah, I was reading about this survey a couple days ago that said Monday kind of has a momentum, maybe coming off the weekend and you're like sailing into a new work week. Everything seems possible. You haven't fully enmeshed in the grind yet. I don't know. For me, my most stressful day of the week tends to be Thursday for various reasons, you know, whatever. It's not quite Friday, but you're like catching up, making sure you tick all the boxes. What about you? Are you a Monday hater or is there another day that you're, you know, you could do without? Anyway, let's talk about it inside the app. After all, it's Monday. So hang on for Thomas Rhett. We got Kane Brown headed your way too. Keep it right here.
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11: Hello, Tom Blaine's weather forecast. The temperatures this afternoon are reaching into the middle to upper 90s under a mostly sunny sky with a southwesterly wind. The temperatures will drop overnight tonight into the upper 60s, and tomorrow's high temperatures around 97 degrees. By the time we get into midweek Wednesday, it's possible temperatures could be closer to 100. Weather brought to you by Sonic and the Sonic Refresher from the KMAX Storm Team. I'm meteorologist Ron Roberts.
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day, Potts Farm was a place to go. 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Jack and Jim were a few good men. 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And all this small town, he said, she said. 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Watch your mouth. 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I'm tired of talking, man. Y'all ain't listening. Them old dirt

It's summer in Lubbock. At this point, the water at Buffalo Springs isn't even refreshing. It's basically a lukewarm bath with a view. Lone Star 99.5.

0: forgot one of my phone chargers today. Isn't that fun? Hi, Tara Holly. That was John Morgan, Kid Myself. I got to tell you, no matter how much I try to organize my mornings, something's going to be forgotten. I feel like I've streamlined as much as I can, but I don't know if it's like a Monday thing or what. So I remembered one of my phone chargers, but I forgot the other one that charges my iPad, which I'm currently looking at now. And I swear the battery is draining at a ridiculous speed. So do you have something like that? Something you always forget until it's too late? Maybe it's a phone charger. Maybe it's your lunch. Maybe you can never find your keys. What is that for you? Let's commiserate on a Monday together inside the app. While you do that, I'm lining up some Morgan Wallen and Dylan Marlowe on the way too. Keep it right here.
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0: Yellow and top lanes weather forecast. The temperatures this afternoon are reaching into the middle to upper 90s under a mostly sunny sky with a southwesterly wind. The temperatures will drop overnight tonight into the upper 60s, and tomorrow's high temperatures around 97 degrees. By the time we get into midweek Wednesday, it's possible temperatures could be closer to 100. Weather brought to you by Sonic and the Sonic Refresher. From the KMAX Storm Team, I'm meteorologist Ron Roberts.
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are talking about those things that for whatever reason we always forget. 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
0: Hey, it's Kurt and Sam. 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

of George Jones's Finally Friday song while he was on a riding lawnmower. We got the amazing video. It's up at tasteofcountry.com. And then be listening tonight for your shot to head to Nashville for the Grand Ole Opry's 100th anniversary. 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

Please Drive Like You Know Each Other. And hang on, we got a whole bunch of music headed your way back to back to back. Chris Stapleton, Ella Langley, too. Right now, Zach Brown Band.

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0: Hey there, it's Tara Holly. How may I help you today?
1: I was calling about there's like a contest going on right now for the...
0: Yes, so here's what's up. Hall Pass Cash, we have a

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1: It's summer in the Hub City, and the only thing melting faster than your Sonic slush in the cup holder is the asphalt on Loop 289. 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

0: got me thinking about my own school days. I was one of those people that really liked school. Hi, Tara here. George Burge, just heard from him, along with Luke Bryan and Ride, Ride, Ride. Since it is, of course, lunchtime for some of us, I was thinking about what was in my lunchbox when I was a kid. And it would change. I got to a certain age and I would eat at school. But I remember I had an Annie lunchbox and I was so excited every day to find out what one of my parents had put in my lunchbox. My favorite thing was one of those Little Debbie Star Crunches. Do you remember those? Oh my gosh, I loved them so much. And now I'm craving one. But what about you? What was your favorite thing to find in your lunchbox growing up? Maybe some kind of Little Debbie snack? Was it a handwritten note? I'd love to hear from you. Let's get nostalgic on a Monday. Why not? Inside the app. Hang on for some Ella Langley, Morgan Wallen. They are on the way next.
1: 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Every

0: 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And I'll put a little pep in your step tonight for that second shift playing your favorite new country on this Friday night, Taste of Country Nights.
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2: Your Lone Star Blaze weather forecast. The temperatures this afternoon are reaching into the middle to upper 90s under a mostly sunny sky with a southwesterly wind. The temperatures will drop overnight tonight into the upper 60s, and tomorrow's high temperatures around 97 degrees. By the time we get into midweek Wednesday, it's possible temperatures could be closer to 100. 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From the K-Max Storm Team, I'm meteorologist Ron Roberts.
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0: Hey, it's Kurt and Sam. Have you ever missed an important event because you got the date or the time wrong?
1: I have a feeling you're going to tell me something bad happened, Kurt.
0: For once, it wasn't me.
1: I don't believe
0: it up.
1: You.
0: A friend of mine, though, totally missed a graduation party.
1: No.
0: Let us know on the app if that's happened to you. I'll tell you more tomorrow morning at 7:30.

ways to stay happy is to have things to look forward to. So I'm going to ask you, what is one little thing you're looking forward to this week? Doesn't have to be huge, just something. Let me know in the app if you want. Lord Elena now with Chase Matthew, All My Exes. Another

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Welcome. Let's take a peek here at what's on the way for you. 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

From the first Friday art trail to the Saturday morning farmers markets, we are Lubbock's official summer station. 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

0: just heard from Kenny Chesney, Carry On. Yeah, so I decided to go through the box of old cords in my closet. We all have a box of old cords, don't we? You know, cords from old phones and who knows what. And you're like, I'm going to confidently go through this box. I'm going to purge a lot of this stuff, you know, really get myself all organized. I can tell you I did not throw any of those cords away. That's not true. I threw away one adapter. I felt better putting it back in the closet. I just needed to go through it. But we just do this. Old cords is a big one, especially these days. Or maybe the mystery key. You don't have no idea what that goes to. But part of you is like, it could go to a treasure chest. You never know, you know. And of course, once you throw it away, you'll figure out what that key went to. Just one of life's fun little mysteries. But do you have anything like that? Something you know you probably just ought to get rid of, but you just can't. All right, you want to talk about it? I'm waiting to hear from you inside the app. Stand by. We got Chris Stapleton and Jason Aldean headed your way.
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0: Let us know on the app if that's happened to you. 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

0: are certainly thriving in country music this year, and we love to see it. Hi, it's Tara with you. Speaking of which, just heard from one of the greats, Lainey Wilson, and we have to talk about Ella Langley and her album, Dandelion. Listen, it has been declared not only the top country album for the first half of the year, but the most impactful album as well. Critical reviews say so. She's dominating the charts. People just love also her authenticity. Just the songs that she chooses to do, the songs that she writes and co-writes. It's just a beautiful thing. And her entire style thing she's got going on, it's just like two thumbs up. I am a huge Ella fan. And then we're seeing others as well. So do you have a favorite female artist in country music right now? Let's talk about it if you want to inside the app. I mean, that's why we're here. Speaking of Ella, she's on the way along with Morgan Wallen, Kenny Chesney too. Keep it here.
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I need to know where to find the best burgers in Lubbock. 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

0: That's the latest from Morgan Wallen. Been by now. Hey, it's Chrissy. Let's put some happy into your Monday. I asked you, what's the best thing you did or saw this weekend? Kara said she rode on the back of her boyfriend's motorcycle up around the lake through the back roads. That sounds awesome. Tammy told me on her app that she taught her daughter how to make homemade chocolate chip cookies. And you can share yours right now on our app.
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see. Tell me on our app the best thing you did or saw this weekend. Lynn said she and her friends got together for karaoke night, and I bet one of her friends did this song. It's Before He Cheats.

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It's Chrissy. We're still waiting to hear if Carrie Underwood and Luke Bryan are returning to American Idol. 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

Chrissy with the drive home on Lone Star 99.5. It is such a beautiful afternoon in the Hub City. 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

Hey, it's Chrissy. Rachel told me the best thing she did this weekend is cliff jumping into the lake. That's awesome for you, Rachel. That sounds terrifying to me. Here's Cody Johnson now.

0: That song by Zach Top, South of Sanity, is about his divorce with his wife. Hey, it's Chrissy. They were only married for 4 years. They divorced in 2024. He said the song reflects on losing a relationship while navigating life as a touring artist. He has new songs coming out August 21st. And thanks for listening today at work, in your car, or on our app. On the way, I've got Morgan Wallen, Riley Green, and we'll throw it back with Alan Jackson and Jimmy Buffett.
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0: Hey, it's Kurt and Sam. Have you ever missed an important event because you got the date or the time wrong?
1: I have a feeling you're going to tell me something bad happened, Kurt.
0: For once, it wasn't me.
1: I don't believe
0: it up.
1: You.
0: A friend of mine, though.

0: once it wasn't me screwing it up.
1: You.
0: A friend of mine, though, totally missed a graduation party.
1: No.
0: Let us know on the app if that's happened to you. I'll tell you more tomorrow morning at 7:30.

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We should see Alan Jackson's farewell tour on NBC later this year. Here he is with Jimmy Buffett.

0: time zone am I on? What country am I in?
1: It doesn't matter. It's 5 o'clock somewhere.
0: It's always on 5 in Margaritaville, come to think of it.
1: Yeah, I heard that.
0: You've been there, haven't you?
1: Yes, sir.
0: I've seen your boat there.

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0: It's National S'mores Day. Hey, it's Chrissy. Everyone loves s'mores, right? So I want to know, what's your favorite summer dessert outside of s'mores? Randy said it's an easy one, watermelon. Okay, yeah, I could see that. Karen said icebox cake. She loves it. I love it too, by the way. It's made with graham crackers, pudding, and a lot of love, she said. Mark told me, hands down, homemade ice cream sandwiches between two warm cookies. Yes. Now I am starving. On the way, Jelly Roll's new one.
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3: On this Monday evening, temperatures are going to be dropping off into the middle upper 60s by tomorrow morning on Tuesday. The Tuesday temperature is a little hotter, about 97 to 99 degrees, and by Wednesday we may hit that 100 degree temperature range. The precipitation chances, of course, are going to be limited across the area. The weather brought to you by Sonic and the Sonic Refresher from the KMAX Storm Team at meteorologist Ron Roberts.
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0: Hey, it's Kurt and Sam. Have you ever missed an important event because you got the date or the time wrong?
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0: For once, it wasn't me.
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0: Let us know on the app if that's happened to you. 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

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And yes, you will see Carrie Underwood do the open to Sunday Night Football again this year. 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

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Plus, we'll share more of your favorite summer desserts. 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

It's the Drive Home with Chrissy on Lone Star 99.5. And to the crew at Chickie's Tasty Treats, thanks for making Lubbock a little sweeter and for listening while you work.

It's a drive home with Chrissy, and Matt told me on our app that his favorite dessert are funnel cakes. Lisa said it's fried dough. I think a lot of our listeners are enjoying all of the fares. Me too. Here's Post Malone.

0: That's Stella Lefty in Boston. Hey, it's Chrissy. That song is part of the top five songs on the Billboard Hot 100 right now. It's the first time country songs make up all five. It's her, Morgan and Ella, I Can't Love You Anymore, Taylor Swift's I Knew It, I Knew You, Morgan Wallen's latest, Been By Now, and still at the top, I think for 17 weeks, Choosin' Texas. On the way, I've got the latest from Ella Langley.
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3: 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And there they go. Almost on time this morning. Mom is coming out the front door strong with a double arm kid carry. Looks like dad has the bags. Daughter is bringing up the rear. Oh, but the diaper bag wasn't closed. Diapers and toys are everywhere. Ooh, but mom has just nailed the perfect car seat buckle for the toddler. And now the eldest daughter, who looks to be about 9 or 10, has secured herself in the booster seat. Dad zips the bag closed, and they're off. Ah, but looks like mom doesn't realize her coffee cup is still on the roof of the car. And there it goes. Oh, that's a shame. That mug was a fam favorite.
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0: On this Monday evening, temperatures are going to be dropping off into the middle upper 60s by tomorrow morning on Tuesday. The Tuesday temperature is a little hotter, about 97 to 99 degrees, and by Wednesday we may hit that 100 degree temperature range. The precipitation chances, of course, are going to be limited across the area. The weather brought to you by Sonic and the Sonic Refresher. 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
0: Hey, it's Kurt and Sam. Have you ever missed an important event because you got the date or the time wrong?
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1: No.
0: Let us know on the app if that's happened to you. I'll tell you more tomorrow morning at 7:30.

It's Chrissy. This is the latest from Ella Langley, and it was written by Ernest. It came about because Ella took some time off for mental health reasons, and Ernest asked her how she was doing when she came back, and she responded, "I'm loving life again."

The station you're listening to right now is Lone Star 99.5.